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0: 159, QRS 59, 1715, Diamond Shell Schultz Road, Hilltown Township, unconscious. Medic 159, QRS 59, 1715, Diamond Shell Schultz Road, Hilltown Township, unconscious, 2136.
1: Proceed.
0: Fourteen, Final Court.

at 167 300 East Winchester Avenue. At 167 300 East Winchester Avenue, North Pine Street, Oxford Nursing, room 115. Middletown Township, unconscious, medic 167. 300 East Winchester Avenue, North Pine Street, Oxford Nursing, room 115. Middletown Township, unconscious, 2139. About 135 East 23rd Road. Township Line Road, Buckingham Valley Rehab, room 111, Buckingham Township, fall victims 135. 820 Durham Road, Township Line Road, Buckingham Valley Rehab, room 111, Buckingham Township, fall victims 21.

5474 King Abilene. Off Kenwood Drive, South Bristol Township, Donald Payne, 1254. 74 King Apple Lane, off Kenwood Drive, South Bristol Township, Donald Payne, 2140.

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At 124905 Middle Road off Fretzer at Hilltown Township and ALS Transport. At 124905 Middle Road off Fretzer at Hilltown Township and ALS Transport 2046.

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Between Warfield Drive and Broadmoor Road, Lower Moore.

0: 29, cardiac emergency, Robert Peace, Towers, 51 High Street. 329, cardiac emergency. Robert 206, Robert P. Smith Towers, 501 High Street, Pottstown.
1: Where's down?
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3: 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Crown Plaza Hotel, 260 Mall Boulevard. 36 here, 66, fall victim. Room 112, Crown Plaza Hotel, 260 Mall Boulevard, up Marion.

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Between Oak Avenue, Chestnut Avenue, Melrose Park, Johnham.

0: 58 heading direct to 332 Cobham Avenue. 32 Cobham 358 heading direct to 332 Cobham Avenue. Central Avenue, Elm Avenue, Shawnee.
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After dispatch, the alarm company actually received the electronic answer request. They had no answer at the residence.

0: Four to spot.
1: Four, okay, emergency speed.
2: County Deputy 23 respond.
1: Deputy 23, okay. This is the upstairs smoke detector. After dispatch, the alarm company got an electronic cancel request. They had no answer at the residence.
2: Copy that. We'll proceed now.
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at 139, 1203 Yardley Marshall Road, off East Crown Terrace, Allegheny Valley School. Lemakeville Township and AOS Transport. At 139, 1203 Yardley Marshall Road, off East Crown Terrace, Allegheny Valley School. Lemakeville Township and AOS Transport, 2224.

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Box 4112, Bridge Street Lane off River Road, alarms from Smuggle Box 4112, Bridge Street Lane off River Road, alarms from 2240.

245A, Sankofi, 205 Croft Road. 345A, Sankofi, 205 Croft Road. Between Lower Valley Road and Latessia Lane, Upper Gwinnett.

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345, see in place of 345, respiratory emergency, 110 Sunset Drive. 345, see in place of 345, respiratory emergency, 110 Sunset Drive, in South Drive, West Thomas, Road, Montgomery.

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Box 2842, engine 16, engine 11, squirt 44, engine 4, ladder 65, tower 8. 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

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Coverage triangle box 2842 579 Laurel Court on driver's reducing speed.

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Dunson Road, Clinton Road, Bentham Township, Fall Victim, 2330.

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0: 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Have any additional on
1: it? It should be pulled over in a white van, possibly a Kia, side of the road.
0: White van, correct?
1: That's what we're being told. We're having some difficulty with the caller, though.
0: Appreciate it.

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South Drive and West Thomas Road, Montgomery.

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1: The face for the cell phone is possibly pointed at Welsh and Elbow.
0: Welsh and Elbow?
1: Affirmative. Police checked Welsh and Valley. They said that's clear.
2: Received.
0: County Assistant 19 is responding.
1: Assistant 19, Pat.

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1: The callers are now apparently confirming they're at Old Welsh and Huntington Road at Abington.
0: Squad 19-1 to Montgomery. We're about a minute out. Add an advised EMS to that, too. They went a different direction.
1: Hey, receive. You're a minute out from where? Old Welsh and Huntington or Elbow call?
0: Old Welsh and Huntington. We're passing Washington right now.
1: Receive.
0: Advised at Abington, officer, that we're coming in their territory.

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0: We don't have contact. Get Abington on the phone. Have him look out for that car pulling into the ER.
1: Receive.
0: Squad 19 Mile Montgomery. We're going to be out at Huntington and Welsh. We're in the driveway. It looks like we have a patient down. 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
1: They're on the way.
0: CPR is in progress. It's going to be 1644 Huntington.

0: Calling from System 19. Is that Huntington and Old Welsh we're headed to?
1: Yeah, Huntington Road and Old Welsh and Huntington.
0: Appreciate it.

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1: Squad 19-1.
0: I have enough fire resources here. Just advise the chief. Recommendation to hold it to what we have.
1: System 19 from Kenny.
2: You can hold it to what's on the road.
1: units hold response to squad 19-1 or system 19.
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356 fall victim, 720 Hidden Valley Road. 356 Cures 56 fall victim, 720 Hidden Valley Road. Between Robin Road and West Bogle Road, up Marion.

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25, second aim 126, the cover. 3241 Hume Boulevard, Brookwood Drive, clear yards of the sound, the echo 150. Hotel Township, patient assist 25, second aim 126, the cover. 3241 Hume Boulevard, Brookwood Drive, clear yards of the sound, the echo 150. 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

9 12 90 also. South Earl Kirk, Rugotti Hall 110, Doylestown Township, fall victim. 129. 1290 out, South Earl Kirk, Rugotti Hall 110. Doylestown Township, fall victim, 2359.

125, 24, 25, alert statement. State Road, off Wisteria Lane, Lakeview Pond Run 246, Willistown Township, Fall Victims 125. 2425 Lower State Road, off Wisteria Lane, Lakeview Pond Run 246, Willistown Township, Fall Victims 0009.

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one weakness, Regency Park Towers Manor Building, 1001 Easton Road. 381, weakness, from an end like 801 Regency Park Towers Manor Building, 1001 Easton Road, up Vermont,

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At 174333 New Town Road, Majestic Oaks, room 331, Wilmington Township, Hemorrhage. 174333 New Town Road, Majestic Oaks, room 331, Wilmington Township, Hemorrhage. Here's your 16.

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1: Now we're going to 44 call 4 up. It's a domestic situation here, and she pulled the pool station. Police are headed over there now.
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1: Able to respond, but her number is in the notes. She's requesting a callback.
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0: 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And it's going to be turned over to the police. 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

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Medic 154 Upper Hilltop Road off Woodside Road, Lemmingfield Township. ALS Transport, Medic 154 Upper Hilltop Road off Woodside Road, Lemmingfield Township. ALS Transport, 0056.

0: somebody else suffer. At 129, 1290 Alms Officer, Grundy Hall, 110, Doylestown Township, Bullock. At 129, 1290 Alms Officer, Grundy Hall, 110, Doylestown Township, Bullock, 1.
1: Seven fire alarm, 67 North Ridge Avenue, box 4033. Fish 7 fire alarm, 67 North Ridge Avenue, between Walnut Street and Forest Avenue, box 4033, Ambler.

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1: Engine and Deputy 7. Just calling by the premise, the alarm's going off, nothing evident, they're about to evacuate.
0: Okay.

0: American Ambulance, Squad 352 to cover. 3209 Meridian Boulevard off Main Street, Warrington Township, Fallington, 129 Second Ambulance, Squad 352 to cover. 3209 Meridian Boulevard off Main Street, Warrington Township, Fallington, 112.
1: 129 Fall Victim. 3209 Meridian Boulevard off Main Street, Warrington Township, Buckingham.

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Repeat the state, 56, fracture, Gulf Mills Village. 639 South Henderson Road, Hermer.

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74, 128 Sierra. Near Jacksonville Road, Aspen Grove, G Golf 1, Wilmington Township, Donald Payne. 174, 120 East Road, Jacksonville Road, Aspen Grove, G Golf 1, Wilmington Township, Donald Payne, 240.

45B, car was main, subject to pain, 432 East Hancock Street. 345B, car was main, subject to pain, 432 East Hancock Street, South Line Street, Church Road, Lansdowne.

14 of fire alarm, 751 Maple Avenue, box 534. Station 14 of fire alarm, 751 Maple Avenue, between West 8th Street and Spring Avenue, box 534, Atlanta.

Faraday, Rest of Emergency, 619 Ford Street. 308A, Rest of Emergency, Angela's Unisex Styling Salon. 619 Ford Street, Bridgeport.

Fred F. Through 8 Medic says cover the async at 1519 Powell Street. Fred F. Through 8 Medic says cover the async at 1519 Powell Street between East Freely Street and East Brown Street in Arstown.

416 Green Bar Road. Metamorphosis 416 Green Bar Road, Golden Ridge Drive, Bristol Township. Donald Payne, Metamorphosis 416 Green Bar Road, Golden Ridge Drive, Bristol Township, Donald Payne, 59.

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0: 43, 430 Cedar Street. Off 1 Street, apartment A off of Bristol Borough. Patient assist 143, 430 Cedar Street, off 1 Street. Apartment A off of Bristol Borough, patient assist 304.
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0: 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Midtown Township, fall victim 305.

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2: 19 Trent Road. Box 7791, 2619 Trent Road, off Woodburn Road, Woodburn Place, Lawrenceton. Box 7791, 2619 Trent Road, off Woodburn Road, Woodburn Place, Middletown, Lawrenceton 308.

I have 124-6516 Eastern Road, Alsama Road, Abel Florence, Bedminster Township, Chesing. I have 124-6516 Eastern Road, Alsama Road, Bella Florence, Bedminster Township, Chesing, 311.

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at 170-4945 York Road. At 170-4945 York Road, near Norristown Road, Ravello, Bucks County, 4019, Wilmington Township, fall victim at 174-945 York Road, off Norristown Road, Ravello, Bucks County, 4019, Wilmington Township, fall victim 318.

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Here, Buttonwood Drive, Alvaro Residence, Belltown Township, seizures. 168, second ambulance, medic 167, and cover 96 Oakwood Drive, off Buttonwood Drive. Alvaro Residence, Belltown Township, seizures, 319.

3-1 at Wolverton, 2905 Thunderhead Road. 381 at Wolverton, 2905 Thunderhead Road. Between Holman Road and White Owl Road, Abington.

322 seizures, 204 level road. 322 seizures, 204 level road in Lewis Road and Lenape Drive, Lower Providence.

0: 125, 400 South Main Street. At 125, 400 South Main Street, Clemens Road, Greenleaf, Michigan, 2, Doylestown Borough, Chesapeake. At 125, 400 South Main Street, Clemens Road, Greenleaf, Michigan, Cumberland, 2, Doylestown Borough, Chesapeake, 335.
1: QS33 hemorrhaging, 814 Skibeck Lake. 385 QS33 hemorrhaging, 814 Skibeck Lake. Between Sunset Drive and School Road, Whitney.

345A, cardiac emergency, 503 Karen's Court. 345A, a cardiac emergency, 503 Karen's Court off of Emerson Drive, Montgomery.

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Woodlocks 329, 305 Second Street, please. Off Heather Road, Larmston. Woodlocks 329. 305 Second Street, please. Off Heather Road, Larmston, 345. Woodlocks 329, 305 Second Street, please. Off Heather Road, Larmston.

5360 on Bristol Pike. Bristol Pike, 95 Eldred Lodge, Bristol Township, over there. It's 143-5360 on Bristol Pike, off 95. Eldred Lodge, Bristol Township, over there. 67.

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Bristol Township, Donald Beams, 54 3rd Ambulance, 9168 cover. 308 Hidden Forest, Court off Worcester Road, Bristol Township, Donald Beams, 405.

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1: This is 81 Boston, this is two story system, I think that's here.
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Department C, Charlie 101, Gulf Mills, Village Apartments, 649 South Henderson Road, Marion.

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0: The air compressor failed in the dry system charge. We shut it down and drained it. Turned over to maintenance. 88 is available.
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308A, psych emergency, 921 Green Street. 308A, psych emergency, 921 Green Street, East Jacoby Street and East Elm Street, Norristown.

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Fenwood 74-132, Kipling Drive, off Victoria Road, Wilmshire Township, Chesapeake. Fenwood 74-132, Kipling Drive, off Victoria Road, Wilmshire Township, Chesapeake, 527.

351 accident with injuries, mile marker 7.7309 northbound. 351 an accident with injuries, mile marker 7.7309 northbound. And a ramp from Butler Pike to 309 northbound, and a ramp from 309 northbound to Norristown Road, Lower Gwinnett.

7, same other vehicle accident, 7.7 northbound Grand Expressway, box 45-1. 7, same other vehicle accident, 7.7 northbound 309 Expressway, northbound. Butler Pike, ramp 309 north, ramp Jeep, Norristown Road, box 45-1, Norwood.

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0: Montgomery, Deputy 7. .45 PV and a PennDOT traffic truck are standing by waiting for the state to show up, and the cars are off to the side. 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

14, 301 Heights Lane, top of that apartment. Medical 14, 301 Heights Lane off Central Avenue, top of that apartment, 31C Charlie, Lower Southampton Township, Nominal Bay. Medical 14, 301 Heights Lane, off Central Avenue, top of the apartments, 31C Charlie, Lower Southampton Township, Nominal Bay, 608.

174, second annual, Southwest 76, the cover, 850 North County Road off Clark Avenue, Masonic Village, W Whiskey 16, Wormshire Township, Hamrick. Slip 74, second annual, Southwest 76, the cover, 850 North County Road off Clark Avenue. Masonic Village, W Whiskey 16, Wormshire Township, Hamrick. 614.

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0: Squad 56 and 6. 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

0: runway 25 Cedar Hollow Road off Allentown Earth. Squad 108, 2055 Cedar Hollow Road off Allentown Road, West Rock Hill Township, the patient assist. Squad 108, 2055 Cedar Hollow Road off Allentown Road, West Rock Hill Township, the patient assist, 617.
1: W561, police just arrived on the scene, reporting everybody's out.
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358 respiratory emergency, 1990 Ashbourne Road. 358 respiratory emergency, 319 Parkview at Cheltenham, 1990 Ashbourne Road, Upper Park, Cheltenham.

0: Project 6 arrival. 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Brief at D66.
1: Just special, like a unit, please.
0: Brief at D66, okay.

3566, the second patient on the vehicle rescue, King Circle and West DeKalb Pike. 356A, this is 3566 on the vehicle rescue, King Circle and West DeKalb Pike, Upper Marion.

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0: 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Engine and Quint 27, Engine 551, 308A, dwelling. 27 West 5th Street, between Plum Alley and Mill Street, Box 5405, Bridgeport. 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
1: Five.
2: Down to Rescue 56, 3 with 6 is en route.
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3: Okay, Quint 27.
4: Do it with 3.
3: Okay, Squad 27.
2: System 27 is responding.
3: System 27, okay.
5: County Deputy 54 is en route.
3: Okay, Deputy 54. An open line with a female screaming, the house is on fire with a bad connection. I believe 27 West 5th to be the correct address. You know, I haven't gotten anything verified yet.
6: County Rescue 3 on location. We got light smoke showing from the first floor. Reestablishing command.
3: Air Rescue 56-3, and the police reporting a heavy smoke condition inside.
5: County Deputy 54 on location. Rescue, move out of the way!
6: We're dropping our crew off. We are moving out of the way.
5: Deputy 54 to Quint 27.
4: Quint 27.
5: Alright, well, the street's a long way. I want you to come in off of Decal Street. Come straight up.
4: Received. Straight up Decal Street.
5: Not straight up Decal, but once you come off Decal to 5th, make the left on 5th and come straight up 5th Street. It's a one-way street, but come up there.
4: Yeah, they got it, Teddy. Wait, make sure you drop in.
6: Hey. 54 is responding.
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0: Route 53, Route 24, with Station 54 on the dwelling, 27 West 5th Street, Box 5405. Route 53, Route 24, with Station 54 on the dwelling, 27 West 5th Street, between Plum Alley and Mill Street, Box 5405, Bridgeport. 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
3: 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Deputy 56-1 out of the fire in Bridgeport. Deputy 56-1.
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4: 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First speed ladder.
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0: 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Report, switching Eli is Op 6, Chief 54S command. Six three, the command on Op 6.
1: Twitter. Bar 27 is on scene. Made in from Mill and Beth.
2: And from Assistant 27. Far out. It's in the base in the rear. Looks like it was a e-bike battery. They got the bike outside now.
0: Lieutenant 56-3, okay, Lieutenant 56-3.
3: Fire Beach 4.
2: Counted from Squad 56 Officer. He checks, please, reset his radio.
0: Squad 56 Officer, okay.

0: an inch and three quarter.
1: Stop the truck down your inch and three quarter.
0: Command from SWAT 56 officer.
1: Come in. Go ahead. SWAT 56 officer.
0: There's an e-bike in the basement. The e-bike has been removed. We're going to back up inch and three quarter and let's get a fan to the front door.
1: Okay, on backing out the line and lots of pressure at the front door.
2: They're good for the fan then?
1: Yeah, they're going to put the fan in now. Now he's Deputy 54.
3: Deputy 54.
1: Okay, fire's under control. Anything else that's coming in here, we're not on the scene, it's a recall.
3: Deputy 54, okay. Fire's under control, box 54-5 at 636.
4: Command from 2024.
3: Units respond, 27 West 5th Street, Bridgeport. Hold the response, units on location per Deputy 54. Okay, 53.
2: 55, Phil.
3: 55, yeah.
0: Command, Quinn Alter.
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332, cardiac arrest, 304 North York Street. 332, cardiac arrest, 304 North York Street, between East 3rd Street and the alley, Pottstown.

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1: That's right, sir.
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Right off Independence Lane, Mark 1 Restoration, the alarm system. Snow Box 1644, Dutch Engine 74, 140 Abraham Boulevard, off Independence Lane, Mark 1 Restoration, the alarm system, 701.

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westbound about 6044, northbound restoration, have had 60 somebody to recall. Westbound low box 6044, Mark 1 restoration, touch engine 60, come ready to your call.

and 108 Second Angle, 4215 accident, a little bit of a road. Mag 108 Second Ambulance, 4215 accident on the road, off Climber Road, East Rock Hill Township, the diabetic. Mag 108 Second Ambulance, 4215 accident on the road, off Climber Road, East Rock Hill Township, the diabetic, 7 and 9.

167-29 East Winchester Avenue, Officer Hanson here. Squad 167-29 East Winchester Avenue, off North Pine Street, Officer Hanson, Senior Living Room 307. Middletown Township Station Assist. Squad 167-29 East Winchester Avenue, off North Pine Street. Oxford Hand Senior Living Room 307, Middletown Township, Station Assist 7-11.

0: 376A cover 376B cardiac emergency, LGS, 3146 Sanatoga Road. 376A cover 376B cardiac emergency, LGS, 3146 Sanatoga Road, Limerick.
1: Squad 56, okay.

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1: Deputy 56-1.
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1: Deputy 56-1, come.

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Station 75, 345D, fire alarm. 126 North 3rd Street, box 6703. Station 75, 345D, fire alarm. 126 North 3rd Street, between Railroad Avenue and St. Joseph Street, box 6703, Telford.

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308A, abdominal pains, 826 West Marshall Street. 308A, abdominal pains, 826 West Marshall Street, between Hawes Avenue and Stamford Street, Norristown.

Manhattan Street, on Van Horn Drive, 1/5 Township, Chest Pains. And at 174, your second ambulance, 41 Fenton Street, on Van Horn Drive, 1/5 Township, Chest Pains, 741. Medic 135, 222 Williams Avenue, of which Avenue. Medic 135, 222 Williams Avenue, of which Avenue, like downtown to Chest Pains. Medic 135, 222 Williams Avenue, of which Avenue, right downtown to Chest Pains, 741.

113-898 West Maple Drive off Central Avenue. Upper Southampton Township, I'm going to type. It's 113-898 West Maple Drive off Central Avenue, Upper Southampton Township, I'm going to type 745.

Forest Court 43 fire alarm, Plymouth Rock Apartments, 1919 Sandy Hill Road, Box 4484. Station 44 Squirt 43, fire alarm, Plymouth Rock Apartments, 1919 Sandy Hill Road, Box 4484, Plymouth.

call C411 Peppermint Road off Plumridge Drive. Bristol Township and Overdose. Mental off C4, 11 Peppermint Road, up Plumridge Drive, Bristol Township and Overdose, 755.

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0: Station 7, fire alarm, 1145 Stonehouse Road, box 4527. Station 7, fire alarm, 1145 Stonehouse Road, off Cleaver Road, box 4527, Lower Gwinnett.
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subject in pain, 1124 South Street. 329 subject in pain, 1124 South Street, between South Bryce Street and South Rowland Street, Potsdam.

0: Station 35, fire alarm, Gloria Day Farms, 3445 Davisville Road, Box 3517. Station 35, fire alarm, Gloria Day Farms, 3445 Davisville Road, Box 3517, Upper Moreland.
1: Quick 35, just 503.
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3: 13, cardiac emergency. 195 Lakeside Road, between Midfield Road and Argyle Road, Ardmore, Lower Merion.

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Network 74, 660 Henry Avenue, on Clean Rest. Manila 74, 660 Henry Avenue off Green Road, Williamson Township, I'm sure distress. Manila 74, 660 Henry Avenue off Green Road, Williamson Township, I'm sure distress, 810.

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131 West Area Street, 308A, rescue for emergency, 131 West Area Street, between Franklin Alley and Norris Street, northbound.

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1: Squad 185, 1446, Gibson Road, off southbound, and the top of the bridge, the Echo 39, that's downtown, Marchie Transport. 25, 1446, Gibson Road, off 10th Avenue, top of the ridge, Echo 39. That's downtown, Mercy Transport, 834.

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Station 35, Bucks Engine and Rescue 2, 384, accident with injuries, Pennsylvania Turnpike eastbound, mile marker 343.5, Box 35-2. Station 35, Bucks Engine and Rescue 2, 384, accident with injuries, Pennsylvania Turnpike eastbound, mile marker 343.5, between the ramp for 611 to 276 eastbound and the Heaton Road access gate, Box 35-2, Upper Moreland.

0: Engine 3 Rescue 2 in Montgomery County Station 35. Fox 35 to Eastbound Passenger Enterprise, mile marker 343.5.
1: One truck into the median. Reported to be a 38-year-old female with a head injury.
0: Okay. Eastbound Pipe Sand Enterprise, mile marker 343.5, Upper Moreland Township, standby an accident. Engine 2 Rescue 2 with Montgomery County Station 35, Box 35 to Eastbound Pipe Sand Enterprise, mile marker 343.5, Upper Moreland Township, standby an accident, 843.

Three-way day, cover 356, Terrace 56, altered mental status, 691 North Henderson Road. Three-way day, cover 356, Terrace 56, altered mental status, 691 North Henderson Road, between Brownlee Road and West Beedler Road, Upper Marion.

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1: Squad 145, 226 North Lincoln Avenue, off East Jefferson Street, Pickering Manor, Archcombe, Cottage, G-Golf, Newtown Township, Slovakum. Squad 145, 226 North Lincoln Avenue, off East Jefferson Street, Pickering Manor, Archcombe, Cottage, G-Golf, Newtown Township, Slovakum, 846.
0: Handling the seizures, 332 Green Street. 308-19 is handling the seizures, 332 Green Street, between East Main Street and East Penn Street in Norristown. 308, disregard the call.
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0: 329 Cardiac Emergency, Chipotle Mexican Grill, 200 Shoemaker Road, 329 Cardiac Emergency, Chipotle Mexican Grill, 200 Shoemaker Road, between Route 100 Southbound and Robinson Street, Pottstown.
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1: Fulton County.
0: We received two activations. One was for the rebounders. They gave three water flow alarms, and the alarm company was Crime Intervention. We also received an alarm for the Hillcrest Prism, also for water flow, and the company was also Crime Intervention.
1: Received. 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

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Low box 3016, 945 Lincoln Highway, Advanced Mobility Technologies. Low box 3016, 945 Lincoln Highway, off West Trenton Avenue, Advanced Mobility Technologies, the alarm system. Low box 3016, 945 Lincoln Highway, off West Trenton Avenue, Advanced Mobility Technologies, the alarm system, 853.

5, 2010 Southeast, Charlie Marshall, Lewis Town. School 25, 2010 Southeast, Charlie Adolph Sermon, or Marshall, Lewis Town, 3117, Lewis Town Township, for an allergic reaction. 125, 2010 Southeast Road, Summer Road, Marshall, Lewis Town, from 3117, Lewis Town Township, for an allergic reaction, 854.

381, this is 384 with a second patient at the accident with injuries, Pennsylvania Turnpike eastbound, mile marker 343.5. 381, this is 384 with a second patient in the accident with injuries, Pennsylvania Turnpike eastbound, mile marker 343.5, between the ramp for 611 to 276 eastbound, and Heaton Road access gate, Upper Moreland.

385 cover 345 head injury, Dollar Tree, 555 South Broad Street. 385 cover 345 head injury, Dollar Tree, 555 South Broad Street, between Whites Road and Park Avenue, Lansdale.

0: Street, 2122 Old Ford Way, off Green Lane Road, Kalmenson.
1: Highway, prevent Salem interchange with Salem Township, that's for the Sheriff 0900. Call C5, Nate Schiller, and Wilson Drive. Squad 155, Makefield Road and Wilson Drive, Falls Township, an accident, 901.

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14, second ambulance, Pentagon 16 to cover 44 Northwest View Avenue off Diane Avenue, Lower Southampton Township, and Avenue Transport. Pentagon 14, second ambulance, Pentagon 16 to cover 44 Northwest View Avenue off Diana Lane, Lower Southampton Township, and Avenue Transport 96.

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2: Southampton Town to pressure distress. Minute 114, 108 Dalton Road off Orchard Lane. Over Southampton Town to pressure distress, 912.

Southbound 113 to cover. We're going to wait till on road of Fortune Lane over Southampton Town to rest service truck. Respond 14, second ambulance, medical 113 to cover. 108 Dalton Road, Old Fulton Lane, Lower Southampton Town, express service stress, 914.

Medic 108, 307 Franklin Street off South Ambler Street. Medic 108, 307 Franklin Street off South Ambler Street, clear to Calmboro abdominal pain. Medic 108, 307 Franklin Street off South Ambler Street, clear to Calmboro abdominal pain, 915.

143 Second Avenue on 600 River Road off Second Avenue. Medic 143, Second Ambulance, 600 River Road off 2nd Avenue, Bristol Township, abdominal pain. Medic 143, Second Ambulance, 600 River Road off 2nd Avenue, Bristol Township, abdominal pain, 916.

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Low box 11100, Pension Tower 99, 100 Veterans Highway, off State Road, altitude glass, water flow alarm 921.

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26, second ambulance, squad 68 to cover. 3835 Hollywood Ave, North Walden Avenue, that sound pronounced as patient assist. Squad 86, second ambulance. 168 to cover 3835 Hollywood Avenue, Walden Avenue, Midtown Township, patient assist, 924.

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0: 68-second ambulance, 1176 Center Street up Apple Street. Medical 68-second ambulance, 1176 Center Street up Apple Street, Middletown Township, a hemorrhage. Medical 68-second ambulance, 1176 Center Street up Apple Street, Middletown Township, a hemorrhage. Line 33.
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A gas leak outside. 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
2: 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Medic 185, 3554 Hinesville Road, across the Brookwood Drive and Park Avenue, Harbor Cardiovascular, Bensalem Township, seizures. Medic 185, 3554 Hinesville Road, across the Brookwood Drive and Park Avenue, Harvard Cardiovascular, Bensalem Township, seizures. Your timeout 956.

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Vogelbach 2276, 8101 Font Hill Court, across the North Woodburn Road, Heather Gate Apartments, building 2, the alarm system, 958.

12139, 107 East Trenton Avenue, across the Crown Street and North Delmore Avenue at Cafe Antonio. Squad 139, 107 East Trenton Avenue, across the Crown Street and North Delmore Avenue, Cafe Antonio, Morrisville, Burley, fall victim. Squad 139, 107 East Trenton Avenue, across the Crown Street and North Delmore Avenue, Cafe Antonio, Morrisville, Burley, fall victim, your timeout 10:02.

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1: All right. Thank you, sir.

on 25, 2425 Lower State Road, crosses Asteria Lane and Aspen Way, Lakeview Pine Run, 255, Doylestown Township, Syncope. Medic 125, 2425 Lower State Road, crosses Asteria Lane and Aspen Way, Lakeview Pine Run, 255, Doylestown Township, Syncope, your timeout 10:08.

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1: Box 4617, 26 Westford Street, crossing North Main Street and Stockton Avenue, Villa Vita Restaurant. The alarm system, 1012.
2: Freeway Day, nausea and vomiting, 604 West Erie Street. Freeway Day, nausea and vomiting, 604 West Erie Street, between Hart Ramp Alley and George Street, Norristown.
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Station 17, engine 12, fire alarm, 1067 Owen Lane, between Kirkwood Road and Wright Street, box 5543, Hatfield.

Squad 158 through Second Ambulance, 2151 East Lincoln Highway, across the Miles Road and East Old Lincoln Highway at Country Manor Apartments. Squad 158 through Second Ambulance, 2151 East Lincoln Highway, across the Miles Road and East Old Lincoln Highway, Country Manor Apartments, see Charlie 9, Middletown Township, 8 fall victim. Squad 158 through your second ambulance, 2151 East Lincoln Highway, across the Miles Road and East Old Lincoln Highway, Country Manor Apartments, see Charlie 9, Middletown Township, a fall victim, your timeout 1021.

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1: 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Attention medic 174 to respond. 159 East County Line Road, across of Harrison Avenue and Warminster Road at Merrick. Warminster Township, respiratory distress. Squad 174 for your second ambulance. Attention medic 174 to respond. 159 East County Line Road, across of Harrison Avenue and Warminster Road at Merrick. Warminster Township, respiratory distress. Your timeout 10:22.

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0: 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Bristol Township, an allergic reaction, 1028.

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1: 27.8, Fox 5667. 56 vehicle fire, Pennsylvania Turnpike eastbound at mile marker 327.8, between the Allendale Road access gate and the service road, Fox 5667, Upper Marion.

0: at mile marker 328.5 eastbound.
1: Okay, swap to 6 copies.
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1: 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It's going to be further up at mile marker 328.5. 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
2: New Falls Redwood Boulevard. Squad 154, New Falls Red Hood Boulevard, false hands of an accident. Squad 154, New Falls Red Hood Boulevard, false hands of an accident, 1101.

56, assist Squad 56 vehicle fire, Pennsylvania Turnpike eastbound at mile marker 328.5. Fox 5667. Squirt 56, assist Squad 56 vehicle fire, Pennsylvania Turnpike eastbound at mile marker 328.5. Between the service road and the Allendale Road access gate, Fox 5667, Upper Marion.

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1: I see head injury. Born inside house of Talmanson, 900 Talmanson Avenue, Talmanson.
2: Flip, King.
0: Okay, sounds good.

0: CVA, St. Joe's Villa, 110 West with 2nd Avenue. 318, cover 351A, 313A, medic assist, CVA, St. Joe's Villa, 110 West Wissahickon Avenue, Springfield.
1: And 56 won't come.
2: And 56 won't. We're going to need your water.
3: Mm-hmm. 313 unconscious subject, 425 Writers Mill Road. 313 unconscious subject, 425 Writers Mill Road, between Hagiesford Road and Larkspur Lane, Penn Valley, Lower Marion.

general weakness, Sunrise Senior Living, 429 Ridge Pike. Preteen general weakness, Sunrise Senior Living, 429 Ridge Pike, White Marsh.

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1: Deputy 56-1.
0: I'm on Engine 1, I'll be in command. Did you have our next dude tanker? I'm assuming from Chester County. Start this way, please.
1: Deputy 56 Wonka. In command at 1110.
0: And just so you know, County, an update, it's going to be a 18-wheeler loaded with wood chips.
1: Deputy 56 Wonka.
2: Field 56 to command. Are you going to need this unit in any particular location?
0: I don't believe so. And County Turnpike Command, if you can add a second tanker on that as well, please.
1: Turnpike Command, go.
3: County, who's the cat bring up for that?
1: Stand by 1 second.
0: Turnpike Command to Squirt 56.
3: Good.
0: When you arrive on scene, pull in front of the squad. We're going to need your boom once we get water. We're starting to run low already.
3: Squirt 56, copy.

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Squad 155, East Tyburn Road and Huber Drive. Squad 155, East Tyburn Road and Huber Drive, Falls Township, an accident. Squad 155, East Tyburn Road and Huber Drive, Falls Township, an accident, 1117.

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1: County from Station 21. The ladder will be en route in a second. We're going to go to Station 4 because that's what Delco told us. Could you work on a patch for us, please? And it looks like they've got a call that the covers are running. If you could tell us if we're on that, too, please.
2: Okay, stand by. Your patch is going to be on fire ops 8. Turnpike Command, proceed.
0: Are going direct. They can respond to 56A and get on at our gate. And if we can move all operations to ops, please.
2: Turnpike Command, okay. 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
2: 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Okay. Units responding, Pennsylvania Turnpike eastbound and upper Marion operate on fire ops 4 per command.

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1: Okay.

0: We're scouting out a plan right now to potentially drop a line to Blue Buff where there's a hydrant. There's an opening in the wall just up from where we're at. So once you drop off your driver here, we may have you run over to Blue Buff to scout that out to see if they can, or how far it is to drop a line. Okay, the driver was going to come down in the utility. So he can bring the utility down to you, and then I can go over to Blue Buff, or I can have Lieutenant go over from PD. Either one, there's a couple members walking the route now. It looks like we may be able to have access to that. That may be our game plan. I don't know if you heard the report. It's a fully loaded tractor trailer with mulch.
1: Not yet. EF-56 is going to go over to Blue Buff and scout that out.

0: 5056 to come in. Do you want me to hold the tankers at 56A when they get here, or do you want me to have them come on at Turnpike Gate?
1: No, have them come right in quickly. We're out of water.
0: This is A-Rock.

0: Maintain. Chad.
1: Apologies, I thought you were calling me.
0: Not yet, but I'm sure I will.
2: Short 56 officer. We made access to the rear of the property. There is a chain link fence in the way. If we can somehow manipulate the chain link fence if need be, we can probably have a good access point to a hydrant on Blue Buff Road.
0: Okay. We'll back engine one up to that opening and start pulling hose. And then we have a saw on. We'll just cut that fence.

0: Man, do you want a pumper on that hydrant, or are you just going to get it from... That was going to be my next call. I would say yes on the truck on the hydrant.
1: Okay.
2: That's 368, Tom.
0: Certify command, yeah, Chester 685.
2: You want us on the plate, or you want us on Hanson Access?
0: What?

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1: Turnpike Command, Gat County.
0: Emergency identifier for Lieutenant 56-3, portable.
1: It's been cleared, he's okay.
0: Turnpike Command, Scott.
1: County Turnpike Command.
0: Turnpike Command.
1: Could you dispatch an engine? I'll eventually get you an address for Blue Buff Road in Upper Marion. We're going to send them on the hydrant once we pull a line from the turnpike over to that.
0: Turnpike Command, go.
2: Turnpike Command from EM56.
1: Come in, sir.
2: I'm looking at you through the sound barrier pretty much directly. We're actually on the dead end cul-de-sac part of Kingwood Road, 372 Kingwood Road.

0: Sorry, Lieutenant. I got that you were directly across from where we're at with that hydrant. What was the remaining conversation?
1: We're not at a hydrant yet, but I'm literally looking at the smoke directly from the back of Kingwood Road. It's actually the dead end cul-de-sac of 372 Kingwood Road. So I'm not sure if you have a cut in the sound barrier there somewhere that you're looking for specifically, or you want to try and get something up over this.
0: Now, there's an opening. If you come back about 100 yards from the smoke column, that's where the opening is.
1: Okay, very good. We're working on it.
0: Don't think it's going to help, but 328.4 is the mile marker that the opening's at. We're going to be cutting some brush and a chain link fence to get back. You probably hear that.
1: Okay, very good. I'm going to start walking that line and we'll figure out how to get you out to a hydrant.

0: twerk operator to come in.
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0: You have a trooper down there. Can you send him up? The driver keeps getting in and out of the truck.
1: Okay. I'll be up there momentarily. I'm currently helping with the hose light.
0: Alright, no problem.
2: The closest fire hydrant will be 406 Blue Buff Road.
1: Turnpike, Minute County, copy that. 406 Blue Buff for the next bit engine.
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0: Cherokee 56, the command, checker 4, is entered the turnpike. It's on its way down to you.
1: Perfect. County Turnpike Command. 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
1: Engine 54, okay. You're going to report to 406 Blue Buff Road, 406 Blue Buff Road, off of Kingwood Road, and take the hydrant there.
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1: Chester 68.
0: Yeah.
1: We have full running behind Chester Tanker 5. We're trying to move some turnpike trucks now.
0: All right, you want us in that center lane or on the shoulder?
1: Go to the shoulder end of the lane, you'll see us.

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1: Turnpike commands.
2: Could you add one ALS unit to respond to this location and make sure they bring plenty of drinking water, please?

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356A, cover 356, QRS 56. Vehicle fire, Pennsylvania Turnpike eastbound at mile marker 328.5. 356A, cover 356, QRS 56. Vehicle fire, Pennsylvania Turnpike eastbound at mile marker 328.5. Between the service road and the Allendale Road access gate, box 5667, Upper Marion.

Chicago Box 517, 2687 Mill Road, across the Sunnyside Drive and Spring Valley Road. Local Box 517, 2687 Mill Road, across the Sunnyside Drive and Spring Valley Road, carbon monoxide alarm. Local Box 517, 2687 Sunny Mill, Crescent Mill Road, across the Sunnyside Drive and Spring Valley Road, carbon monoxide alarm, 1143.

Ruiz seed poisoning, 3415 Salford Station Road. Ruiz seed poisoning, 3415 Salford Station Road, between Crafts Road and South Road, Upper Frederick.

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2: Are you able to shut down your flow to me for a second so I can reposition?
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West 60, 11 Church Road, across the Bethlehem Place in Park Road. All set. AL to 2. Hilltown Township, respiratory distress. At a 345 Delta, 10-2 West 60, 11 Church Road, across the Bethlehem Place in Park Road at Altec. AL to 2. Hilltown Township, respiratory distress. Your time at 11:50.

0: Coming to confirm, Bristol Borough, Bath Street will be closed between Bristol Pike and Buckley Street until further notice. Repeating, coming to confirm, Bristol Borough, Bath Street will be closed between Bristol Pike and Buckley Street until further notice at 11:50 hours, KPI 570, Dispatcher 901.
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Medic 108, 200 West Broad Street, crosses front street, south 2nd Street, Bush House Apartments 101, Quakertown Borough, testing. Medic 108, 200 West Broad Street, crosses front street and south 2nd Street, Bush House Apartments 101, Quakertown Borough, testing. 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

0: Turnpike Command to 356 here, coming up to the Turnpike on Fire Ops 4.
1: Got it, Command.
0: Once you get on the flight, if you can just come right up behind G-54's vehicle. And I'll just grab the water from there and bring it up to the guys working.
1: Ready, Steve. We're going to be pulling in at 56 and grab us some extra water, and we'll be on in about 5 minutes.
0: Ready, Steve.

0: Yeah, call Charlie Smith.
1: ES-56. Bob, if 356 or you need additional relief supplies or you just need us to go get water, just have somebody give me a call. I'll bring support staff and we can bring a bunch up to you.
0: Appreciate it, thank you. Once they have it loaded, we should have plenty of station at. Cool. All guys will take out here.
1: All right, very good. I'm leaving the scene for now, so if you guys need something, just give me a shout. We'll grab some more people.
0: Appreciate it. Thank you.
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1: Okay.
0: Chester Tanker 5 has dropped his tank. He's going to leave the scene.
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Squad 114, 7 Herman Street, across the Bridgetown Pike and Buck Road, lower Southampton Township, and emergency transportation. Your time at 11:57.

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2: Squad 100, 1480 Astor Valley Road, cross of Collins Grand Court, Shady Grove Road at Yard 80 Hep. Squad 100. 1480 Oxford Valley Road, cross Collins Grant Court and Shady Grove Road at Yardley Rehab, C35A Alpha, Lower Makefield Township, Emergency Transportation. Squad 100, 1480 Oxford Valley Road, cross Collins Grant Court and Shady Grove Road at Yardley Rehab, C35A

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Medic 125, 2010 large circle across the Sandy Knoll Drive. Medic 125, 2010 large circle across the Sandy Knoll Drive, Doylestown Township, a fall victim. Circle across the Sandy Knoll Drive, Doylestown Township, a fall victim, 1227.

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0: Squad 56, go ahead and shut down for a few minutes.
1: Okay.
0: We're shutting down. If nothing appears to be smoldering, we're going to wrap it up.

Class 1914, 296 North Main Street, crossing Doyle Street and Keith Street. Box 1914, 296 North Main Street, crossing Doyle Street and Spruce Street as a hair salon, the alarm system. Local box 1914, 296 North Main Street, crossing Doyle Street and Spruce Street as a hair salon, the alarm system, 1235.

Squad 151 through second ambulance. Attention medic 151-1 to respond. 538 South Tower Road, across the Ridge Valley Road. Squad 151 through second ambulance. Attention medic 151-1 to respond. 538 South Tower Road, across the Ridge Valley Road. West Rock Hill Township, chest pain. Squad 151 for your second ambulance, attention medic 151-1 to respond, 538 South Tower Road, across the Ridge Valley Road, West Rock Hill Township, chest pain, your timeout 1236.

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0: 29, 24, correction, 2740, Spring Meadow Drive, crosses Wood Spring Drive.
1: From there.
0: Attic 129, 2740 Spring Meadow Drive, cross of Wood Spring Drive, Warrington Township, respiratory distress. Attic 129, 2740 Spring Meadow Drive, cross of Wood Spring Drive, Warrington Township, respiratory distress, your timeout 1245.

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1: 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In the area of 21 Bel Air Drive off of Sandy Brook Drive, the alarm system at 1249.

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1: You can go ahead and take up your equipment. You can return. That way we can open up this middle lane if we get the squirt out of here.
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2: 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McDonald, 223 West Main Street. 308A, accident with injuries. McDonald, 223 West Main Street. Between Barbados Street and Markley Street, Norristown.
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1: Bonding 903 West Marshall Street, Norristown, Quint 27, on location with a smoke condition, reporting a fire on the third floor. Fire 27, okay, on your response.
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1: 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Be advised, your 360 is nothing showing.
2: We had a small fire on the third floor window. We're just going to do some overhaul. It was put out with the extinguisher.
1: Lisa, do you need the whole assignment coming in?
2: Yeah,
1: I
3: 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Static 167, 750 Atkinson Lane, cross the trap lane and Knollbrook Drive, Middletown Township, a fall victim, your timeout, 1256.
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0: officer from command. Is there anyone up there that was resembling a resident that would need EMS?
1: We didn't run into anybody just yet. We got the primary done, but all of the occupants that were there made their way out already.
0: Copy that, and I take it you got water on the fire?
1: Correct, we're doing overhaul right now. We're just seeing how far it got.

0: 27 officer to command. Advised, we had nobody come to the door on the second floor apartment, which is apartment 3.
1: Okay, repeat your message to the apartments.
0: Tried to gain access to those apartments and nobody came to them.

0: 108, 1150 Allertown Road, across the Sterners Road at Pine Lane Court. Homestead Campground in the office. West Rock Hill Township testing. Paddock 108, 1150 Allertown Road, across the Sterners Road. Campground in the office. West Rock Hill Township testing, 1300.
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0: Not yet, County. 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
2: 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Squad 143, 5714, Atchison Avenue, across the Plymouth Avenue and Norton Avenue, Bristol Township, in emergency transportation, 1302.

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on 115 1070 Hat Borough Road, across the Alms House Road, Tanner. Northampton Township, a medical alarm. Squad 115 1070 Hat Borough Road, across the Alms House Road at Tanner. Northampton Township, a medical alarm, 1306.

on 174 for your second ambulance, 85 York Road across the Beach Street and Date Street at Altamonte. Squad 174 for your second ambulance, 85 York Road across the Beach Street and Date Street, Altamonte, Florence and Township, a fall victim. Squad 174 with your second ambulance, 85 York Road across the Beach Street and Date Street, Altamonte, Florence and Township, a fall victim, 1308.

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Between Roberts Alley and Noble Street in Norristown.

184, 6316 Louisville Avenue, cross of Ben Salem Boulevard and Leonard Avenue, Ben Salem Township of Fall Victims. Squad 184, 6316 Louisville Avenue, cross of Ben Salem Boulevard and Leonard Avenue, Ben Salem Township of Fall Victims. Your timeout 1315.

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Attention medic 145 to cover. 436 Stony Brook Road, across the Black Road and London Court, Upper Makefield Township, a fall victim. Squad 172 for your second ambulance. Attention medic 145 to cover. 436 Stony Brook Road, across the Black Road and London Court, Upper Makefield Township, a fall victim. Your timeout 1321.

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0: 186, 2999 Street Road, across Murray Avenue, Casino Way, Park Casino. Park 186, 2999 Street Road, across the Murray Avenue and Casino Way, the Park Casino, Ben Salem Township, a fall victim. Medic 186, 2999 Street Road, across the Murray Avenue and Casino Way, the Park Casino, Ben Salem Township, a fall victim, 1334.
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Squad 174, over Squad 176, 1125 Sterling Street up at Maxwell Manor, Ward Township of Falvicum. Squad 174, cover Squad 176, 1125 Sterling Street up at Maxwell Manor, Ward Township of Falvicum at 1405.

traffic 187, 1336 Bristol Pike, cross of Black Lake Run and Woodhaven Road, TJ Maxx. Traffic 187, 1336 Bristol Pike, cross of Black Lake Run, TJ Maxx, Van Salem Township, an environmental emergency. Traffic 187, 1336 Bristol Pike, cross of Black Lake Run, TJ Maxx, Van Salem Township, an environmental emergency, your timeout 1411.

734 Medica says altered mental status, Garden Spring Nursing and Rehab, 1113 Eastern Route. 3134 Medica says altered mental status, Garden Spring Nursing and Rehab, 1113 Eastern Route, Upper Marlin.

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Medic 172, QRS 45, 77 Rittenhouse Circle, cross of Cobblestone Way and Alfred's Court, Newtown Township, abdominal pain. 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

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Attempt to medic 143 to respond. 423 Lafayette Street, cross the Pond Street and Pearl Street. Squad 143 for your second ambulance. 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Bristol Borough and ALS Transport. 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Bristol Borough and ALS Transport, 1415.

155 1023 Aldrich Drive South, cross of Aldrich Drive East in Avalon Drive. Medic 155 1023 Aldrich Drive South, cause of Aldrich Drive East in Avalon Drive, Falls Township, and emergency transportation. Medic 155 1023 Aldrich Drive South, cause of Aldrich Drive East in Avalon Drive, Falls Township, and emergency transportation. Your timeout 1416.

0: Squad 1084 Maple Drive, cross the Skyview Lane in Ashley. Squad 1084 Maple Drive, cross the Skyview Lane in Ashley, Richland Township of Boulderton. Squad 1084 Maple Drive, cross the Skyview Lane in Ashley, Richland Township, 8 fall victim, 1416.
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Synthetic 174, one to respond. 1155 York Road, across the Ivyland Road, Told House Road at Saxony Manor Apartment. Squad 174 for your second ambulance. Attention to medic 174, one to respond. 1155 York Road, plus Ivyland Road and Full House Road. Saxony Manor Apartments, take Kilo 8. 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Squad 174 for your second ambulance. Attention to medic 174, one to respond. 1155 York Road, cross Ivyland Road and Full House Road. Saxony Manor Apartments, take Kilo 8. Or Mr. Township, a fall victim. Your timeout 1422.

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1: It's fire contained in the oven.
0: Appreciate it. 155 was final report.
1: 155, okay.

154, Bristol Pike and Airport Road, Bristol Township, being struck by cyclists. Static 154, Bristol Pike and Airport Road, Bristol Township, being struck by cyclists. Your timeout 1431.

0: point this in that direction.
1: Question 5, yeah.
2: Captain 55, one of the Quints. Just to take in a fan, please. Just contain to the oven.
0: Appreciate it.

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Local Box 1022, Central Rescue 225, 7020 Bristol Pike, cross the Beaver Dam Road and Edgley Road, Moonstar Turkish Bakery, the alarm system, 1433.

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0: 100, 268 Wild Orchid Court, across from Bluestone Drive. Medic 100, 268 Wild Orchid Court, across the Bluestone Drive, Lower Makefield Township, respiratory distress. 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
1: Robert, Chester County, Ladder 25.
0: 61 Round Hill Road, across the Red Rose Way of Pacifica Drive South. Squad 158, 61 Round Hill Road, across the Red Rose Way of Pacifica Drive South, Middletown Township, emergency transportation. Squad 168, 61 Round Hill Road, across the Red Rose Way of Pacifica Drive South, Middletown Township, emergency transportation, your timeout 1443.
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Attempt medic 168 to respond. 100 Sesame Road, cross of North Buckstown Road at Sesame Place. Squad 168 for your second ambulance. Attempt medic 168 to respond. 100 Sesame Road, cross of North Buckstown Road. Sesame Place, first aid station. Middletown Township, anaphylaxis. Squad 168 for your second ambulance. Attempt medic 168 to respond. 100 Sesame Road, cross of North Buckstown Road. Sesame Place, first aid station. Middletown Township, anaphylaxis. Your timeout 1449.

31, 376A, accident with injuries, West Ridge Pike and Niper Road, box 8458. Station 51, 376A, accident with injuries, West Ridge Pike and Niper Road, box 8458, Limerick.

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Squad 108, Tension Engine 17, Rescue 18, 143 Southwest End Boulevard, across the West Broad Street and Park Avenue, the area Jiffy Lube, Quakertown Borough, an accident, 1453.

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0: Route 158, your third ambulance, sent to Medic 167 to cover 1970 Veterans Highway across the Oakland Avenue and New Falls Road, Racket Club Apartments, Echo 9, Middletown Township, Chesting. Squad 168 for your third ambulance, attention medic 167 to cover, 1970 Veterans Highway across the Oakland Avenue and New Falls Road, Racket Club Apartments, Echo 9, Middletown Township, Chesting, your timeout 1459.
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0: 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Doylestown Borough, sympathy, your time out 1500.
2: Down in the roadway, Sparky.
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0: Ambulance, attention squad 142 to cover, 6095 Durham Road, crosses Pump Road and Township Line Road, PD Manor.

124, 3-2nd ambulance, attention squad 142 to cover, 6095 Durham Road, across the Stump Road and Township Line Road, Pedia Manor, Plumstead Township, and emergency transportation. Squad 124, 3-2nd ambulance, attention squad 142 to cover, 6095 Durham Road, across the Stump Road and Township Line Road, Pedia Manor, Plumstead Township, and emergency transportation, 1501.

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Fire police on the air. They're to take the intersections of Penland, Bluebell Pike, Plymouth Road, and Cathcart Road. All the traffic lights are out.

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545C fall victim, 520 and a half South Main Street. 345C fall victim, 520 and a half South Main Street, between West Vine Street and Dane Avenue, Hatfield Borough,

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Squad 108 for your second ambulance, 2100 Cherry Blossom Lane, cross of Mill Hill Road and Weeping Willow Lane, Village at Life Quest 308, Milford Township, a fall victim, 1512.

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356, coming 356, right, Tourist 56, unknown medical emergency, Trinity Lane at South Gulf Road. 356, cover 356A, QRS 56, unknown medical emergency, Trinity Lane and South Gulf Road, Upper Marion.

0: 358A, fall victim, 429 West Waverly Road. 358A, fall victim, 429 West Waverly Road, between Bolton Road and Lavrock Road, Glenside, Cheltenham.
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6 respond with Hunterdon County Station 26 on box 2617, 100 Rocktown, Lambertville Road, cross of Quarry Street and Mill Road. Respond with Hunterdon County Station 26 on box 2617, 100 Rocktown, Lambertville Road, cross of Quarry Street and Mill Road, seems inside the dwelling. Engine 46, respond with Hunterdon County Station 26 on box 2617, 100 Rocktown, Lambertville Road, cross of Quarry Street and Mill Road, seems inside the dwelling. Your timeout 1527.

141, 420 Hilltop Road, across the Valley View Road and Summit Lane. Squad 141, 420 Hilltop Road, across the Valley View Road and Summit Lane, Durham Township, a fall victim. Squad 141, 420 Hilltop Road, across the Valley View Road and Summit Lane, Durham Township, a fall victim. Your timeout 1529.

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0: 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Battalion 54, it's a Zone 3 smoke detector for the second floor.
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Squad, 174 for your second ambulance. Medic 174-1 is responding. 608 Christown Drive, crossing Faithway, Joy Court, Wilmington Township, Syncope. Squad 174 for your second ambulance. Medic 174-1 is responding. 608 Christown Drive, cross the Faithway, Joy Court, Wilmington Township, Syncope. Your timeout 1530. 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

0: Medic 129, 1621 Southeastern Road, across the Kelly Road and Alms House Road, Solana, Doylestown. Medic 129, 1621 Southeastern Road, across the Kelly Road and Alms House Road, Solana, Doylestown 313, Doylestown Township, the CBA. Medic 129, 1621 Southeastern Road, across the Kelly Road and Alms House Road, Solana at Doylestown 313, Doylestown Township, the CBA, your timeout 1633.
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0: gap needed. It's a hydraulic dental chair caught on fire. They're now advising that there's still smoke coming from it, but the fire appears out.
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1: 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The hydraulic dental chair was on fire. Now advising fire appears out, but it is smoking.

0: County Captain 80, Tonsina. I've got a two-story dentist office. I'll be on investigating.
1: Captain 80, okay. And there's a second call coming in for your company now for a vehicle rescue on 309.

0: 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All right. Johnny, where's the call 309?
1: It's going to be mile marker 5.2 northbound. It's a two-vehicle accident. One's overturned. They believe that there's someone trapped inside.
0: All right. Shift that down to Engine 88. Last 7, take the Tennis Avenue run.
1: 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Flyer 7, okay.
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1: It's just an 81.
0: Just for clarification, it's going to be going northbound 309 or the ramp and the turnpike at 309.
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1: FM 41, okay. Assistant 881, we have it as on 309 northbound at mile marker 5.2. Be before the Highland Avenue off ramp.
2: Assistant 881 from Squad 88. We have eyes on it. It's northbound on the left side. Looks like there's two cars involved. We'll be there in about 30 seconds.
0: Okay, I'm on northbound now.

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1: A covered Chester 83, seizures, 511 Vincent Street. 325A, covered Chester 83, seizures, 511 Vincent Street, off North Wall Street, Spring City Borough, Chester County.

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2: Cessna 881 has 88 command at 1544.

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0: Sonic 154, 19 Emerald Lane, cross of Elderberry Drive and Emberley. Sonic 154, 19 Emerald Lane, cross of Elderberry Drive and Ember Lane, Falls Township of Fallsville. Sonic 154, 19 Emerald Lane, cross of Elderberry Drive and Ember Lane, Falls Township of Fallsville, your timeout 1545.
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0: we have one woman trapped, and then the driver of the second vehicle seems to be checked out. Minor injuries.
1: Yeah, command, okay. I'm just confirming. Police are asking, it is the northbound side, correct?
0: Correct. It is the northbound side. We have all lanes blocked.
1: Command, okay.
0: Also for UMS, I don't know what their location is. If they want to come southbound in the northbound lane from Highland Avenue, let us know. We can confirm that. It's got three cars to get out there ahead of us.
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0: Yeah, Deputy 61, sir.
1: Deputy 61, come. The leasing manager's reporting the alarm sounding. They're not sure where it's coming from.

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0: D-50 Wolf County.
1: Okay.
0: We've got a caller on the line now. They're in apartment 511 reporting an odor of gas. Do you want us to redispatch it?
1: Yeah, give me an odor of gas call. Be sure I have an exterior aerial warrant.

0: 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Do you want us to add an extra aerial?
1: Tower 33.
0: Happy System, okay.
1: Triple V on C. I'll have the command. Op 6 on arrival.
0: Deputy 6-1, command 1550. Sixty-one and 33 units operate on fire up 6 on arrival, per command.
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3: 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A gas leak inside, apartment 509, Norton East Apartment, 2620 DeKalb Place, Box 4817, East North.

0: Sir, command. I'm in the property manager now. The resident where the odor is coming from is not home right now, so we're going to unlock the door. I'll give you a report in a minute.
1: Hi, do I have keys, or are we going to end up forced entry?
0: No, if she's got keys, we should be good. I'll let you know if that changes.
1: All right, copy that.
2: Squad 154, 2nd Ambulance, Central Medic 155, 43 Pond Lane, up a Pinewood Drive. Both township, respiratory stress. Squad 154, 2nd Ambulance, Central Medic 155, 43 Pond Lane, up a Pinewood Drive. All township, respiratory stress, 1553.

0: SWAT officer to command.
1: Got it.
0: Confirming apartment 509. Right now we are at 60 parts per million.
1: All right, copy that.

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1: Received. So far, it's just isolated to this one unit. Trying to figure out what the source is now. We could at least have the squad chauffeur have a fan ready, so once we get this figured out secure, we can ventilate that.
0: Got a lobby for you.
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0: Service Command. Who's the truck on today? 33?
1: Yeah, 33, Frank. They just hit the road.
0: Alright, when they get here, come up to the fifth floor, and then we're going to have them go to the caller's residence, which is next door.
1: Okay, copy that. Tower 33 from Command, are you on Op 6?

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1: Power's been secured to the chair. 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
0: Captain, idiot, okay?
2: Hello out there.
3: 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So we're not exactly sure where this is coming from.
0: Okay, copy that.
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1: Position yourself at the hydrant, at the entrance. The entrance. Yeah. When you get here.
2: Cut hydrant.
3: There's the stove, which we have secured. It is not leaking. The neighboring unit that called has been checked by Captain 61. We don't have any readings in there. Change of plans. Why don't we send 33s to the fourth floor or below us and see if there's anything seeping up?

0: 382, medic assist, 383 on the accident with injuries, Limecombe Pike and North Hills Avenue. 382, medic assist, 383 on the accident with injuries, Limecombe Pike and North Hills Avenue, Abington.
1: Just to be clear, you have readings in the unit, but not in the hallway. Sounds good.
2: 308, head injury. Pinnacle at Plymouth meeting senior community. 215 Plymouth Road, Plymouth.
3: Passerby's reporting general smoke in the area. They're not sure what direction it's coming from.
1: Repeat.
2: Seizures, 604 Wexford Court. 376 B, seizures, 604 Wexford Court, off Killarney Way, Limerick.
1: Yeah, that's from the fourth floor, getting pulled in behind Tower 6, or Squad 61.
4: Pretty.

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0: 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Squawk 54, Engine 56-1. Tower 53, Ladder 83. Dwelling. 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Station 46, Engine 27. Squawk 54, Engine 56-1. Tower 53, Ladder 83. 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Units operate off of Fire Region 6.
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2: 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Right, yeah.
3: Not sure if you have contact with police yet. They said it's coming from an address off Twickenham.
2: We're pulling up to that location right now.
3: The moment, okay.

0: Yeah, he put sheet 46 on scene. Three-story mixed occupancy. Nothing shown from the exterior. Main Street Command, all units op 6 on arrival.
1: Sheet 46 in command at 1605. 61 is currently on op 6. I can give you op 8.
2: County 7061, I'll take the op 8, let West Martin have that for the box.
1: Deputy 61, come. Units responding, 1770 West Main Street, West Norton, operate fire op 6 on arrival, Berkman.
3: Yeah, I need to put squad 46 on scene.
1: Squad 46, okay. Which 83 officers responding?
4: Assistant.
1: Assistant 83, go.
2: Officer to command.

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0: Squad 27, come in. Better plug down the block.
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1: 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Squad 27 for county.
3: Squad 27 is on scene. 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Going to the scene. Play out to the plug.
1: Squad 27, okay.
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0: 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I'm going to go with the working fire. Got smoke condition, heavy odor, something burning.
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0: 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Chester Route 63, Ladder 43, 308B, with Station 46 on the building, Prestige Play and Learn, 1770 West Main Street, between Rittenhouse Boulevard and South Whitehall Road, Box 6212, West Norton. 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
1: Road Harvey Road, Wilmington Township, Abdominal Pain. Squad 174 for your second ambulance, attention medic 174 to respond, 438 2nd Avenue, across of York Road and Harvey Road. Wilmington Township, Abdominal Pain, your timeout 1610.
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Sent to medical 139 to cover. 516 Stevens Road, cross of Alden Avenue and J Drive. False township respiratory distress. Squad 155 for your second ambulance. Sent to medical 139 to cover. 516 Stevens Road, cross of Alden Avenue and J Drive. False township respiratory distress. 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
5: 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Medic 108, 3000 St. Luke's Drive, cross the John Price Highway, St. Luke's Upper Bucks, Milford Township, the CDA, 1612.
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3: 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Travis is one of them. Ken. Which door did you meet over? The Cal Pike side. 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Let's see.

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0: 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Station 52, engine 78, squad 86, squad 87, ladder 52, ladder 51, pipeline 66, 308C, dwelling, 109 2nd Street, between Perkiomen Avenue and Maple Street, box 8202, Schwenksville. Units operate off of Fire Region 1.
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0: Charles, or something come in. You copy that. 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
1: 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But for us, it's just getting weirder and weirder because we're getting readings out in the hallway, but it's above the ceiling tile. So we're trying to figure that one out.
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0: Lead maintenance guys out here said it was apartment 509.
1: Yeah, that definitely tracks. Everything's closed up right now. Everything is showing no increase in readings. We're going to give it a couple more minutes here before we do anything else.
0: Are you still at what you are, like 60?
1: Two or three right now.
5: 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We're going to start breaking this supply number.
6: 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I'm getting packed away down here.

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3: County Ladder 21.
4: Ladder 21.
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2: 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Squad 124 for your second ambulance, Texas Squad 125 to cover, 6040 Schwent Hill Road, cross of Covered Bridge Road, Plumstead Township, an accident, 1626.

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Squad 115, 97 Ashley Drive, cross of Ivy Green Run and Grandview Drive. Squad 115, 97 Ashley Drive, cross of Ivy Green Run and Grandview Drive, Northampton Township, a patient assist. Squad 115, 97 Ashley Drive, cross of Ivy Green Run and Grandview Drive, Northampton Township, a patient assist, your time out 1627.

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Fires reported 10 Noreen Drive, cross of Gordon Drive and Kent Drive, a dwelling. Tactical box 011, attention engine 30, engine 98. Fires reported 10 Noreen Drive, cross of Gordon Drive and Kent Drive, a dwelling. Your timeout 1629.

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0: Medic 116, 280 Middle Holland Road, across the Jody Road, Covered Bridge Road, Holland Village. Medic 116, 280 Middle Holland Road, across the Jody Road, Covered Bridge Road, Holland Village, 726, Northampton Township, and Mercy Transportation. Medic 116, 280 Middle Holland Road, across the Jody Road and Covered Bridge Road, Holland Village, 726, Northampton Township and Mercy Transportation, your time out 1633.
1: That's where I'm at.
0: 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Squad 113, 1024 Cherry Lane, cross the Redwood Drive and 2nd Street Pike, Upper Southampton Township, a patient assist. Squad 113, 1024 Cherry Lane, cross the Redwood Drive and 2nd Street Pike, Upper Southampton Township, a patient assist. Your timeout 1634.

Highway 139 for your second ambulance. Attention medic 100 to car 27 North Pennsylvania Avenue, cross of West Bridge Street and Union Street, Morrisville Borough, chest pain. Squad 139 for your second ambulance. Attention medic 100 to cover 27 North Pennsylvania Avenue, cross of West Bridge Street and Union Street, Morrisville Borough, chest pain. Your 10 on 1636.

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1: 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Squad 186, 3338 Richview Road, across the Deborah Drive, Country Commons, R. Romeo 249. Bedfield Township and Mercy Transportation. Squad 186, 3338 Richview Road, across the Deborah Drive, Country Commons, R. Romeo 249. Bedfield Township and Mercy Transportation, 1637.

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1: Tower 44, okay.
2: 25, covering squad 124, 6040 Flint Hill Road, cross the covered bridge road, Flintstead Township, an accident, 1638.

42 Fireplace, assist with traffic control, 1093 Gravel Pike, box 7901. 42 Fireplace, assist with traffic control, 1093 Gravel Pike, between West Campbell Road and Knight Road, box 7901, Marlborough.

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0: Paddock 187, 709 Burke Avenue, across the Pennsylvania Avenue, Ben Salem Township, A, possible expiration, your timeout 1649.

351, subject in pain, 1501 North Fielder Road. 383, cover 351, subject in pain, 1501 North Fielder Road, between East Fielder Road and Stout Road. Up double.

345 376 Medic Assist, suicide attempt 112 East 3rd Street. 345 376 Medic Assist, suicide attempt 112 East 3rd Street. Between North Chestnut Street and Ridge Street, Lansdale.

0: County Chief 99 just won.
1: Yeah. So a person who was attempting to go into the business until they saw it was closed, they opened the door and had a strong odor of gas coming from inside. It's about a 25-minute time delay.
0: Okay.

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0: 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Local box 13-2, attention engine 10, 118 Wildflower Road, cross of Whitewood Drive and Golden Ridge Drive, the alarm system, 1658.
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2: 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Yeah, just respond in York Road, Jenkintown, hold response to Station 99 units, per Chief 99.

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Between Shoemaker Road and Davidson Road, Abington.

Local box 7456, fires reported the area 4275 County Line Road across the Manor Drive and West Butler Avenue, Village Square Shopping Center. Local box 7456, attention engine 34, fires reported 4275 County Line Road across the Manor Drive and West Butler Avenue, the area of Village Square Shopping Center, brush. Local box 7456, attention engine 34, fires reported 4275 County Line Road across the Manor Drive and West Butler Avenue, the area of Village Square Shopping Center, brush 1702. Company is concerned, Marine Unit 71 is back in service at 1702 hours, KPI 570, dispatcher 901.

0: 401 Lincoln Highway, across the old Lincoln Highway and old Trevose Road, Sud's Beer Store, from Salem Township, in emergency transportation. Squad 186, crew, second ambulance, send to squad 184, medic 185 to cover. 2401 Lincoln Highway, across the old Lincoln Highway and old Trevose Road at Sud's Beer Store, from Salem Township, in emergency transportation, your timeout 1709.
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75 County Line Road with the exception of engine 74, company's reporting. I'm responding to local box 7456, 4275 County Line Road with the exception of engine 74, recall.

Medic 159, cover squad 345 Delta, attention, Cure at 60. 1515 Bethlehem Pike off of Hilltown Pike and Orvilla Road in front of Walmart, Hilltown Township, respiratory stress. Medic 159, cover squad 345 Delta, attention, Cure at 60. 1515 Bethlehem Pike off of Hilltown Pike and Orvilla Road in front of Walmart, in the vehicle. Hilltown Township, respiratory distress, 1713.

Medic 129, 2330 Lower Barnett Road off Easton Road, 75 CD Headquarters, Warrington Township at Emergency Transport. Medic 129, 2330 Lower Barnett Road off of Easton Road at 75 PD Headquarters, Warrington Township at Emergency Transport at 1714.

Squad 174, third ambulance needed. Attention, medic 176 from squad 193 to cover. 63 York Road, West County Line Road, and Beach Street at Walsh's Tavern.

Squad 17430, ambulance needed. Attention medic 176 from squad 193 to cover 63 York Road up West County Line Road and Beach Street at Walsh's Tavern. Officer Township seizure. Squad 17430, ambulance needed. Attention medic 176 from 193 to cover 63 York Road up West County Line Road at Walsh's Tavern. Officer Township seizure, 17 East.

Quad 154, 7010 Headley Avenue, for Headley Court and Edgley Road. Quad 154, 7010 Headley Avenue, from Headley Court and Edgley Road, Bristol Township, and emergency transport. Quad 154, 7010 Headley Avenue, from Headley Court and Edgley Road, Bristol Township, and emergency transport, 1719.

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0: Quad 186, the second ambulance needed, attention medic 187 to cover. Ritchley Road and Street Road, Bensdale and Patch, Sinkley. Quad 186, the second ambulance needed, attention medic 187 to cover. Ritchley Road and Street Road, Bensdale and Patch, Sinkley at 1723.
1: I'm 44-3, okay?
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3: 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Atria Lafayette Hill, 9303 Ridge Pike, Springfield.

0: 135, 2100 Durham Road, Bumper Mountain Road. Quad 135, 2100 Durham Road, off of Upper Mountain Road, Buckingham Township, medical alarm.
1: What?
0: Quad 135, 2100 Durham Road, off of Upper Mountain Road, Buckingham Township, medical alarm, 1726.
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3: Yeah, it's going to be the caller. It's a mental health crisis. 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

0: 2235. That's Tower 21, Tower 8, Rescue 31. East Lincoln Highway up a drug handle, East Lincoln.
1: 88 units to recall for Captain 88.
0: Lincoln Highway up a East Lincoln Highway, a mattress firm, a building at 1731. 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

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Langmuir Manor Borough, Station Assist. 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Langmuir Manor Borough, Station Assist, 1738.

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0: Okay.
2: Squad 174, 4th Ambulance Unit, Central Medic 129 to cover 24 Yessick Road from Norfolk Road and Devon Road, Wormser County, CBA. Squad 174, 4th Ambulance Unit, Central Medic 129 to cover 240 Essex Road from Norfolk Road and Devon Road, Wormser County, CBA, 1747.
0: Ladder 22 with 4.
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0: 5 second ambulance, Central Medic 125-174, Cherry Lane, up a Windover Lane and East Road, Doylestown Tactical Fulvicum. Squad 125 second ambulance, Central Medic 125-174, Cherry Lane, up a Windover Lane and East Road, Doylestown Tactical Fulvicum, 1750.
1: County, Squad 22 is responding to the 3.
2: Squad 22, okay.
0: Squad 151, 244 East Branch Road, up at Diamond Street, Hughes Avenue, West Rock Hill Township, at emergency transport. Squad 151, 244 East Branch Road, off of Diamond Street, Hughes Avenue, West Rock Hill Township, and emergency transport, 7851.
1: And one down to the basement.

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Medic 108, 167 Southwest on Boulevard between West Broad Street and Park Avenue. 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Medic 108, 157 Southwest on Boulevard between West Broad Street and Park Avenue. 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Quakertown Borough, environmental emergency. Medic 108, 157 Southwest 10 Boulevard between West Broad Street and Park Avenue, St. Louis Care now. Quakertown Borough, environmental emergency, 1756.

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Squad 155, 21 Penn Valley Road, between New Falls Road and Birch Drive, Galley Pavilion, G Golf 14. 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
1: Route 56, okay. There's a CO detector sounding in the warehouse. They took the CO detector outside and it stopped, but it started again when they brought it back inside.
0: Where is he?
2: Squad 56 around 4.
1: Squad 56, okay.
0: Deputy 56-2 responding, okay, on notes.
1: Deputy 56-2, okay.
3: Squad 56 and 4.
1: Squad 56, okay.

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0: 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Nothing evident. 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
1: Deputy 56 Joe's command, 1808.

Squad 143, 320 Brook Street between Wood Street and Cherry Street. Bristol Borough, an assault. Squad 143, 320 Brook Street between Wood Street and Cherry Street. Bristol Borough, an assault. 1809.

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1: Rescue Box 139, 833 Buffalo Point, Buffalo Stoltz Avenue, in front of Harrison Towers, solar extrication. 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
2: Chief Lumber, call.

CQ1, several calls are from the fire center tires, 833 Buffalo Pike, for a vehicle accident. Originally reported 17 was trapped, now they're reporting nobody's in traffic, nobody's injured, they're out of the vehicle.

0: step in one, see if one, you can confirm notification unit.
1: Unit. There's no other issues here. 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
3: 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Coming to responding to rescue box 139. Firestone tires with the exception of station 1 coming to recall.
0: Firestone tires with the exception of station 1 recall. 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Firestone tires with the exception of station 1 recall.

139, 221 Grove Street between Moreau Street and Green Street. Medic 139, 221 Grove Street between Moreau Street and Green Street. Marshall Barrow, Donald Penn. Medic 139. 221 Grove Street between Moreau Street and Green Street. Marshall Barrow, Dr. Payne, 1819.

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1: Anyone?
0: Hey, going through. Something over here, Steve. Make a right on hold.
1: Sure has been, but...
0: Andrew, 100.

Southwax 8327, 267 Second Street Pike between New Road and Heather Road. Southwax 8327, 267 Second Street Pike between New Road and Heather Road. The alarm system. Southwax 8327, 267 Second Street Pike between New Road and Heather Road. The alarm system, 1823.

0: 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Go on.
1: Rescue 304.
0: Rescue 304.

Pacific 159, 96 Leonard Avenue, between Longwood Avenue and Taylor Avenue. Pacific 159, 96 Leonard Avenue, between Longwood Avenue and Taylor Avenue. So, Zulboro, ALS Transport. Pacific 159, 96 Leonard Avenue, between Longwood Avenue and Taylor Avenue. So, Zulboro, ALS Transport, 1825.

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382, nausea and vomiting, room 378, Rydell Park, Woodside Building, 1515 the Fairway. 382, nausea and vomiting, room 378, Rydell Park, Woodside Building. 1515 the Fairway, between Rydell Road and Old York Road, Abington.

Squad 154, third ambulance is needed. Squad 158 to cover. 29 Drive Avenue, off of Penn Avenue, Bristol Township, psychiatric emergency. Squad 154, third ambulance is needed. Squad 158 to cover. 29 Drive Avenue, off of Penn Avenue, Bristol Township, psychiatric emergency. Squad will take a staging position at 1845.

336, a fall victim. MP gas station, 125 Gravel Pike. 336, a fall victim. MP gas station, 125 Gravel Pike, between Washington Street and Ron's Road. Perfume.

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0: 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Those were broke, an accident. 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Pinch in, rescue 27, engine 26. North Main Street and 9th Street. Those were broke, an accident, 1849-26.
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Bentown Township, a fall victim. Squad 186, second ambulance is needed. Medic 168 to cover. 3236 Sacramento Drive, between Gilbert Drive and Clarice Road. 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

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Medic 174, 945 York Road between Norristown Road and Ivyland Road. 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

0: squad 186. Third ambulance is needed. Medic 114 to cover 3620 Street Road between Kingston Way and Pennsylvania Turnpike, the Wawa. Pennsylvania Township and over to us. Squad 186, third ambulance is needed. Medic 114 to cover 3620 Street Road between Kingston Way and the Pennsylvania Turnpike, the Wawa. Pennsylvania Township and over to us. 1853.
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0: 124 at 270 Barnhill Road off of Kennard Road. Bedminster Township, an accident. Squad 124 at 270 Barnhill Road off of Kennard Road. Bedminster Township, an accident, 1859.
1: 5 Jefferson Street, 313, a fracture. 25 Jefferson Street. Ashland Avenue, Rockland Avenue, Belmont Hill.
0: 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Medic 174 for your second ambulance, 530 Madison Avenue between Neville Street and Olive Street, Augusta's Restaurant, for Mr. Township of 60. Medic 174 for your second ambulance, 530 Madison Avenue between Neville Street and Olive Street, Augusta's Restaurant, for Mr. Township of 60 at 1900.

0: 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KTI 570, Dispatcher 920, 1900.
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2: Maple Avenue between Cottage Street and East Street. Harbor View is open. Medic 125, 432 Maple Avenue between Cottage Street and East Street. Harbor View is Doylestown, Unit 210. Doylestown Borough, Restitution Street. Medic 125, 432 Maple Avenue between Cottage Street and East Street. Harbor View is Doylestown, Unit 210. Doylestown Borough, Restitution Street. 1903.
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0: 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Box 6382A Alpha, Franconia.
1: 6 Amelia Drive, between New Falls Road and Amelia Turn.

code 155, second ambulance is needed. Intermediate 154 to cover 136, Amelia Drive between New Falls Road and Amelia Turn. Falls Township, intermediate transport. Squad 155, second ambulance is needed. Intermediate 154 to cover 136, Amelia Drive between New Falls Road and Amelia Turn. Falls Township, immediate transport, 1906.

Medic 108, 157 Southwest End Boulevard between West Broad Street and Park Avenue. St. Luke's Care now. Medic 108, 157 Southwest End Boulevard between West Broad Street and Park Avenue. St. Luke's Care now. Quakertown Borough and anaphylaxis. Medic 108, 157 Southwest End Boulevard between West Broad Street and Park Avenue. St. Louis Care now. Quakertown Borough and anaphylaxis. Thank you.

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Between California Road and Pacific Drive. 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Attention, Medic 156. 3510 AM Drive. Between California Road and Pacific Drive. 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

0: 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Villa Marble and Granite, 407 West Main Street. Really, that suicide attempt. Villa Marble and Granite, 407 West Main Street. Between Pearl Street, Chain Street, Morristown.
1: 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I don't see any smoke or anything.

0: 7 Officer, Captain 27. You on Officer 6?
1: Yeah, on Officer 6.
0: Made it down to the tracks. We're just walking a small area of the tracks here to make sure we have nothing happening at this time.
1: Yeah, I agree. Squad 27 doesn't have anything on that side. PD hasn't found anything either.
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Medic 154 with intermediate 154, 136 Amelia Drive between New Falls Road and Amelia Turn. Medic 154 with intermediate 154, 136 Amelia Drive between New Falls Road and Amelia Turn. Falls Township and ALS Transport. Medic 154 with intermediate 154, 136 Amelia Drive between New Falls Road and Amelia Turn. Falls Township and ALS Transport, 1911.

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Apartment H Hotel 16, Forgegate Apartments, 1141 Snyder Road, between Valley Forge Road and Kendall Drive. 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

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Squad 108, Third Ambulance is Native Squad 141 to cover 340 West Thatcher Road between Erie Road and Union Road. 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

Medic 100, 493 Stony Hill Road between Oxford Road and Judith Place, Arden Court, New Yorkley. Medic 100, 493 Stony Hill Road between Oxford Valley Road and Judith Place, Arden Court, New Yorkley. Room number 9. Or Mayfield Township of Baldwin. Medic 100, 493 Stony Hill Road between Oxford Valley Road and Judith Place, Arden Court, New Yorkley. Room number 9, Orleans Township, fall victim, 1920.

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0: 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It's actually been restored, but it's damaged. Maintenance will have to come out and replace that full station box. 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One, just for information, I no longer have an NPC till further notice.
1: Okay.
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0: 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The box 921, Cooper Drive and West Street Road. 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
1: 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Investigation.

Medic 114, Medic 116, attention, Utility 1, 1040 Mill Creek Drive, West Street Road, AST Fitness, cardiac arrest. Medic 114, Medic 116, attention, Utility 1, 1040 Mill Creek Drive, West Street Road, AST Fitness, cardiac arrest, 10 Medic 1937.

0: 13:30 on extension, Chris. 1:14:30 on extension, squad 13 to cover 37 Northeast Key Avenue off of Frederick Street.
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0: Curtis, 79-year-old male, AFC Fitness. 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There is. Apparently, they just found the utilized. 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

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East 4th Street and Johnson Street. Station 69329, pedestrian struck. East 4th Street and Johnson Street. Box 941, Pottstown.

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Apartment 154, building 19, Jericho Manor Apartments, 841 Highland Avenue. 381, 384, medic assist, cover 383, dizziness. Apartment 154, building 19, Jericho Manor Apartments, 841 Highland Avenue, between Ghost Road and Canterbury Road, Avenue.

0: Montana, it looks like it's been shifting into the wind for local wildfires being available.
1: Okay.
0: Okay, try to keep that one.

at 145, 553 East Center Avenue, between South Norwood Avenue and South Elm Avenue. Medic 145, 553 East Center Avenue, between South Norwood Avenue and South Elm Avenue. Midtown Borough, seizures. Medic 145, 553 East Center Avenue, between South Norwood Avenue and South Elm Avenue. Midtown Borough, seizures, 1948.

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Box 5639, Upper Marion.

at 384, cover 329. Abdominal pains, 127 King Street. Chester 84, cover 329, abdominal pains, 127 King Street. Between North York Street, North Hanover Street. 5-6.

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Buried at Ball Victim, apartment 812, Sandy Hill Terrace, 330 Walnut Street. Between East Main Street, East Penn Street, North Street.

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Attention, MSU 185. 45 Upland Road between Umber Road and Underwood Road. Middletown Township, CVA. Medic 168, attention MSU 185. 45 Upland Road between Umber Road and Underwood Road. Middletown Township, CVA, 1956.

Rescue 45 with Medic 145, 553 East Center Avenue, between South Norwood Avenue and South Elm Avenue. ALS is on its seizures. Rescue 45 with Medic 145, 553 East Center Avenue, between South Norwood Avenue and South Elm Avenue. ALS assists on the seizures, 1958.

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